Oh, okay. That's something that was added recently to the station. CD called In Rotation by B3 organist Chris Hazelton. Name of that song was Paris of the Plains. Before that, Patricia Barber from one of her earlier albums back in 92 called A Distortion of Love. We heard My Girl, the Smokey Robinson composition. Before that, guitarist John Scofield from his 92 release Grace Under Pressure with Same Axe. And I did a repeat since the previous Audrey Ochoa was rudely interrupted by a something stuck to the CD, stopped playing from The Sorceress. I put another one where she sings this time, and that was My Reward. Started off with a song from a band called La Lucha, The Struggle, with their version of Wichita Lineman from their CD called Tides. And it is once again time to tell you what's going on around town tonight. So let's see what we got. 7 o'clock, starting right now over at Southport Hall, it's Jeffrey Nothing and October Noir. 7:30 at Snug Harbor, it's Uptown Jazz Orchestra. 8 o'clock at New Orleans Jazz and Blues Market, it's John Rankin. 8 o'clock at 12 Mile Limit, it's Geeks Who Drink Trivia Night. They got a few bands over at the OK Bar at 8 o'clock. They got Hunting Accident, Moral Disorder, Female Gun, and Quilt. 8 o'clock at the Broadside, it's James Brandon Lewis, Jonathan Freilich, James Singleton, and James L. Sanders. 8 o'clock at Polly's Delicatessen Italiano Nola, it's Pups. 8 o'clock at Holy Diver, it's the Amazing Henrietta. 9 o'clock at the Saturn Bar, it's TV Star, along with Pope and New Fools. 9 o'clock at the Dewdrop Inn Hotel and Lounge, it's the Drop-In Jam Session, 9:30. Second act over at Snug Harbor for Uptown Jazz Orchestra. And at 10 o'clock at Santos Bar, they've got Chambre Noire. Okay, we are going to continue on with another song that... on the 34th WTUL Versary theme that I got going. Another album that got added back in 1992 when I started DJing here. And this is a vocalist by the name of Kirsten Gustafson. The name of the CD is You Taught My Heart to Sing, and this is her rendition of that song from The Color Purple, Miss Seeley's Blues, better known as Sister. Here you go.

All right, that was from 1992 album by Eddie Daniels along with Gary Burton called Benny Rides Again, as in Benny Goodman. And that was Eddie on the saxophone and, of course, on the, that sounded like the marimba there. That was a cut entitled Knocking on Wood. Before that, we heard a new release from April Varner, dedicated to Ella, called Ella. And we heard Undecided. Before that, bassist Nat Reeves and company from a CD called Now in Time with Katia's Dance. Nana Freeland.

pertained to their internment camp. And started off with vocalist Kirsten Gustafson from her 92 release, You Taught My Heart to Sing, with Miss Seeley's Blues Sister. And it is time for another public service announcement. This public service announcement is brought to you by the Louisiana SPCA and WTUL New Orleans. The Louisiana SPCA can help when someone loses a pet, knows of an animal needing help, or needs to report an animal control issue. Their number is 504-368-5191. The LSPCA can also assist pet owners trying to locate pets lost after storms. That number again, 504-368-5191. If you've got any requests for this last 20 minutes or so of the World of Jazz, you can give me a call here at 865-585. Got to put in the area code now. I forgot that. 504-865-5885, 865-LTUL, where you'll be bopping in the Big Easy with Big Al for another few minutes. We're going to continue on with a new release from a flute player by the name of Kelsey Mines. No, actually, she is a bassist. Excuse me. She's not a flutist. She has a flutist on the CD. Bassist Kelsey Mines from her CD, Everything Sacred, Nothing Serious. And this one is called Marcy's Regret. Kelsey Mines.

Back from 1992, Carol Sloan off of her albums Heart's Desire with Secret Love, 92 the year I started DJing over here at TUL, although I'd never heard that CD before. Eddie Allen before that and his band Push, featuring Steve Turay on the trombone. Couple of them, a little short thing called Morris's Interlude, followed by Morris, or maybe it's Maurice. It sounded like a little bit of Kalimba from Maurice White, didn't it, there? But it was keyboards. From the album The Rhythm, Eddie Allen and Push did, oh, I just told you, Maurice's Interlude and then Maurice. Andrea Miller before that new release, that from that vocalist called Let Our Love Take Wing. We heard Blue Skies. Kelsey Mines on the bass before that from her CD Everything Sacred, Nothing Serious with Marcy's Regret. And that's what started off the set. And this is what's taking us out of the set. And it's probably going to be the toolbot after me because I do not believe anyone's coming in. I'll read you the calendar one more time and I'll head for the hills. But as usual, taking me out of here is the Piano Prince of New Orleans, Mr. James Carroll Booker III, from his redone, classified, remixed, and re-expanded album. We're going to hear One for the Highway, and you have been bopping in the biggies with Big Al. Another Wednesday evening here on your progressive oasis in the on the FM dial, 91.5 FM, WTUL New Orleans, and all I got to say now is good night.

And before I get out of here, I'll tell you one more time who's going to be playing around town tonight. So let's see what we got here. At Snug Harbor, 7:30 it started, Uptown Jazz Orchestra. They're going to have another show at 9:30 over there, second act. 7 o'clock over at Southport Hall, Jeffrey Nothing and October Noir started up. 8 o'clock right now over at New Orleans Jazz and Blues Market, it's John Rankin. 8 o'clock at the 12 Mile Limit, it's Geeks Who Drink Trivia Night. 8 o'clock at OK Bart's, a few bands, Hunting Accident, Moral Disorder, Female Gun, and Quilt. The Broadside at 8 has James Brandon Lewis, Jonathan Freilich, James Singleton, and James Al Sanders. 8 o'clock at Polly's Delicatessen Italiano Nola, they've got Pups. 8 o'clock at the Holy Diver, it's the Amazing Henrietta. 8 o'clock at the, 9 o'clock at the Saturn Bar, it's TV Star, Pope, and New Fools. 9 o'clock at the Dewdrop Inn, it's the Drop-In Jam Session. 9:30 over at Snug, the second act of the second set of Uptown Jazz Orchestra. And at 10 o'clock at Chambre Noir, it's Chambre Noir over at the Santos Bar. And take it away, Toolbot.

0: Hey, how you doing? My name is Dear Silas, and if you're listening to this, it means that we have successfully unlocked a mixtape. And I just want to say thank you for tirelessly retweeting that pin tweet until we hit 5,000. Honestly, I was just in my feelings the day I made that announcement, and I had no idea if we'd ever get there, but we did. And I thank you. You didn't have to do it, but you did. I truly hope you enjoyed everything you heard, and if this tape goes crazy the way I know it can, I'll drop again real, real soon. Make sure you join the village to keep up with me by texting the leaf emoji to 601-552-6316 so you don't miss the next one. You feel me? And with all that being said, I know why you're here. But before we go there, just remember, love yourself and hug yourself, because you are enough. And don't you dare stress today. Let's go.
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This is WTUL FM 91.5. Quit your job, quit school, or you will be melted by the sun. This is Glenn Phillips of the Glenn Phillips Band.

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0: Hello, this is Lonesome Dave of Foghat, and you're listening to WTUL in New Orleans. Okay, sure, I could do better than that.
1: Can we do it once more, and it's either the same thing or something else, but you can't say in between WTUL and New Orleans. I want to try and get a legal ID. So we can,
0: you can't say in?
1: You have to say WTUL New Orleans.
0: Oh, you do?
1: Yeah.
0: Oh, that's... okay. Hello, this is Lonesome Dave of Foghat, and you're listening to WTUL New Orleans.
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Pound Cake here. We got started a little early tonight. Let me tell you what you just heard. You get a little more human DJ in your life. You just heard Ibiza Bar by Red Red Groovy. Let's see what's on our calendar of events. Let's see what's going on tonight. Starting right now at 10 p.m. at Santos Bar, you can hear from Chamber Noir. And our next, when we check in again at 11, I'll let you know some things that are going on tomorrow. Let's see. What do I have to start with? We're going to start with our merits as usual. The first track is going to be by Tori Amos. And I'll be back at 10:30. Thanks for listening.

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Pound Cake here. You just heard If You Change by Widow's Peak. We have a PSA and a promo, and then we have a few more merits. And then, what do we have after that? We'll see what the universe tells me. Alright. New Orleans City Assisted Evacuation provides residents with a free ride to a shelter during mandatory evacuation. They also provide a ride home once it is safe to return. Evacuteer volunteers will help residents and make sure that families, including pets, stay together. More information is available online at ready.nola.gov. And a promo, check out the Friday Night Jam Session show every other Friday from 8 to 10 p.m., host DJ Uptown Ruler explores jam bands from the 90s to the present. Journey through the night with a good dose of eclectic, contemporary, psychedelic rock music featuring extended jams. Jam out right here with WTUL every other Friday night. Alright, the next... we have two more merits. The next one that I have is by Sir Chloe. I really like her. I get to see her open for Halsey last summer, which is really cool. Also saw Always at the same time. It was a really good show. But anyways, we have her new, one of her new records here in the merits, and I'm gonna play a little bit of it for you.

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That was just Risk by Metric. And before that, you heard Bloody Future by Killa Kish, one of my recent favorites. I really enjoy what she does. Let me give you a rundown of events that are going on tomorrow. Tomorrow the 30th, as everything has already started for tonight. 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At 5:30 p.m. at Polly's Delicatessen, you can hear Blake Quick. 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At 9 p.m. at the Rabbit Hole, there's DJ Zach Weiss. Also at 9 p.m. at Saturn Bar, there's James McClaskey and the Rhythm Band and Friends. Also at 9 p.m. at Santos Bar, there's Reptilia Indie Vinyl with DJ Shane Love. 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At 9 p.m. at BJ's Lounge, there's the Unmentionables. And at 11 p.m. tomorrow at Le Bon Temps Brulé, there's the Soul Rebels. Alright, let's get into more music. What do I have next? I think we have a track by Caribou next. I really was intrigued by the review on this record. Sounds like a sound that I will really enjoy, so I hope you guys do as well.

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That was just Chanel No. 5 by Calexico. I found that very relaxing. I really liked that track. Let me give you our PSA and promo real quick, and then we have another half hour together. 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And you can catch WTUL's country show every Sunday from 2 to 4 p.m. Tune in for 2 hours of folk, blues, cowpunk, western swing, that rockabilly thing, outlaw, and everything in between, right here on WTUL. Alright, what do we have next? We have a track by Placebo next, so I hope you enjoy it, and I hope you've enjoyed the whole show. Thanks for being here with me this fine Wednesday night. I won't be here next week. I will be on a work trip, but I'm looking into finding a sub that'll put on just as great of a show. All right, thank y'all.

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1: Once again, WTUL's roving microphone brings you the sounds of Tulane. 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
1: Hey! 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
0: 5, 10, 15, 20, 25, 30, 35, stop.
2: Oh, I know what this is.
0: 5, 10, 15, 20,
1: 25, 30, 35, 40, 45,
0: 50, 55, 60, 65, 70, 75, 80, 85,
3: stop. All right, we're almost there now. 5, 10, 15, 20, 25, 30, 35, 40, 45, 50, 55, 60, 65, 70, 75,
0: 80, 85, stop. Whoa, whoa, that's a bit too far now. Let's try it again. 5, 10, 15, 20, 25, 30, 35, 40, 45, 50, 55, 60, 65, 70,
3: 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This is where it all adds up. 91.5.
0: Pumpkin pie. Who's not ready? Holler I. Oh, all right, I'll count it again. You better get hit, kid. Here we go. 5, 10, 15, 20, 25, 30, 35, 40, 45.
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1: Yeah! 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

Yeah, that's right. 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Yeah, you're right.

0: What's all?
1: Going fine. Look at the monitor.
2: One, two, two and a half, two and three quarters, three, one, two. No, I really apologize for my friends and Jane's addiction, because they don't want to say, this is 91.5 WBUL.

0: but I guess this happened at me.
1: Oh, sir, just what do you mean bursting into my study like this? You blithering ape! I say, just what is your name? Oh, Bigglesworth?
2: Yes, my lord.
1: This ape doesn't know his name. Fancy that, eh, what?
2: It is quite extraordinary, my lord.
1: What are we going to do with this? Get out of my humidor, you!
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0: In this society, I stop at the red lights and I go for the green. You know, I'm functioning.
1: I met Alice in my Wonderland. She looked a whole lot like Leslie Caron and Gigi.
2: Chirp, echo, chirp, echoing. 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Can ego see?
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0: Yeah, you've heard these guys on TUL before. But did you realize they got their start here?
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0: Last time we left Kevin Plotner, he was recovering from his encounter with a WTUL cash call. Let's check back with Kevin and see if he's still willing to do anything for money. Kevin Plotner?
1: Yeah?
0: I'm from WTUL. Will you still do anything for money?
1: Yeah.
0: Well, we'd like to take away your tool for a month.
1: My what?
0: We'd like to take away your WTUL radio from you for a month.
1: I don't know. I've grown fairly attached to WTUL.
0: How about if we give you $100?
1: Yeah.
0: Okay, we'll just take the screwdriver.
1: Yeah.
0: And stick it in your stereo.
1: Yeah.
0: And turn it like this.
1: Yeah.
0: Okay, we'll see you in a month.
1: Yeah.
0: Hello, Mr. Plotner. We're back after a month. How are you doing?
1: Well, my life without WTUL has been sheer agony. It's been worse than even when I was in the hospital with those bullet wounds. I mean, the music I've been hearing just doesn't have the energy and vivid colors that it had before.
0: Well, as we promised, here's our technician to reconnect your tool. Now, how's that?
1: Yeah!
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Meet all your favorite WTUL jocks. Jimmy Scav from Dung Heap Army will be there. I'll be there. You should be there, too, because you're going to have a good time. 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

0: In the beginning, God created the heaven and the earth. 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And on the sixth day, he said,
1: I'm grouchy. 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

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We're gonna fight rats.

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0: Hello, this is Alejandro Escarvelo from Austin, Texas. When I'm in the beautiful city of New Orleans, I listen to WTUL New Orleans 91.5.
1: Nick Nixon, we're going to sing a song. This is called Larry in the New Wave. Before she was a go-go, she wanted to go-go for me. I saw talking to a weirdo about a movie. She was with a band and a hero in blue. I saw fooling with an usher or two.
2: Two
1: friends for a while,

0: see you later then.
1: Thank you very much. My favorite four letter of the alphabet is WTUL, and that's the same as the radio station. What a coincidence. Thank you very much.
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1: Yeah, that's pretty nice.
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1: WTUL.

0: In this society, I stop at the red lights and I go for the green. You know, I'm functioning.
1: I met Alice in my Wonderland. She looked a whole lot like Leslie Caron and Gigi.
2: Chirp, echo, chirp, echoing. Rabbit tops, comfort bush, shelters one. 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Can ego see?
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2: My first guest is one of the most exciting singers there is. Some think the most exciting. We have extra stage hands to hold the roof down when she sings. If you have never seen Janis Joplin, here is your chance. Here is Janis Joplin.

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1: Here's one from the Down to Earth album.

0: We now switch you live to our WTUL tool van, where Kevin Plotner and Dan Wellens are cruising the streets of New Orleans looking for some lucky winners who have a WTUL bumper sticker.
1: Thanks, Jay. Well, we're cruising down St. Claude Avenue, and we've just spotted a gold Trans Am with one of the old original WTUL bumper stickers.
2: Okay, Kevin, let's get his attention and pull him over.
3: Hey, you, pull over. You're the lucky winner for WTUL's trip to Rangoon. Trip to Rangoon. Yes, we're giving it away. WTUL, Progressive Stereo in New Orleans.
1: Dan, the light's going to turn red.
3: Run it. I want to catch this guy. Hey, you. Hey, come on. We got something for you. Come here. Hey.
1: Wait, let me try, Dan.
3: Hey, you. You've just won a trip to Rangoon. Yeah, you. Compliments of WTUL.
1: Kevin. Shut up, Dan. I almost got his attention.
2: Now look what you did.
1: Well, do you think I should offer him a bumper sticker for what's left of his car?
0: WTUL, Progressive Blue Bumper Stickers for the 1980s.

The midnight hour begins spitting out a legion of fallen angels, each of which she calls by name. She knows them. She knows them too well. A lifetime later, morning breaks through, darkness slowly evaporating from between her fingers, dried shadows staining her hands and her forearms. That was the last time, she says. That was the last time, she says. That was the last time.

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0: ground, she was frozen stiff. I tell you, it was suicide, cause I was out on my last ride. 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
1: You have it. We've got pretty much a summation. We started out, covered a lot of territory here this afternoon through Dr. John's recording history and on through, which, as I said earlier, is deeply intertwined with the music history of New Orleans rhythm and blues. And fortunately enough, we had George Porter here in the studio today. I'd like to thank you for coming, George, and thank you too, Mac.
2: Yeah, you're right.
1: And, you know, I hope the best of luck to y'all personally and to other musicians in the city, too.
2: And I like to say, whenever I'm in town, I like to listen to WTUL right here in New Orleans. And I hope everybody else is checking it out.
3: Top of the line.
2: Yeah, you're right.
1: Well, thank y'all a lot. Let me close right now with a selection, the title cut from In the Right Place, Dr. John's 1973 hit. And I hope all of y'all realize y'all were in the right place this afternoon.

0: attention, please. 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

Good morning, New Orleans, and this is, of course, your friend Ryan giving you the best in music for the next 2 hours in the city of New Orleans. And of course, it is time for coffee music, and it's, of course, the top of the hour, 1 minute after the hour in the city of New Orleans. And I'm so happy to have you here on the last Thursday in the month of July. I'm going to jump right into the event calendar, starting off at 5 p.m. at the Cary Irish Pub, David Connick. 5:30 at Paulie's Delicatessen Italiano, Blake Quick. At 7 p.m. at Buffa's Bar and Restaurant, Simone French. 7:30 at Snug Harbor Jazz Bistro, Gladney. 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At 9 p.m. at the Rabbit Hole, DJ Zach Weiss. 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And at 9 p.m. at Santos Bar, it's Reptilia Indie Vinyl with DJ Shane Love. At 9 p.m. at BJ's Lounge, it's Unmentionables. And at 11 p.m. at Le Bump Temp Brulee, it's the Soul Rebels. Celebrating nearly 70 years of magical memories and progressive stereo in the city of New Orleans, this is WTUL New Orleans, and you're listening to Coffee Music. I'm going to jump right into the music with some music from Vanessa Rubin, Morning.

0: censorship, evaporation. No, it's evaporation. Somewhere into the garden, into the backyard. We're walking down the driveway.
1: Are we moving towards?
0: We're in the backyard.
1: Transcendental moment.
0: It's almost late.
1: That's right, that's it.
0: Are we moving towards some transcendental moment?
1: Do you think?
0: That's right, that's

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You just heard some music from Leonard Cohen with Morning Glory. Also, new music in the station, Emily Alice with Needing Me, and Denzel Curry with Black Balloons, and David Benoit, MWA, Musicians with Attitude, Japanese Breakfast with Orlando in Love, Computer Magic with Gone for the Weekend, and Vanessa Rubin with Morning from the album Vanessa Rubin Sings. It is 6:29. We're coming up on 6:30. Bottom of the hour, wherever you are, but it is 6:30 in the city of New Orleans. The IRS offers resources to help both individuals and businesses prepare for the disruption a hurricane can bring. 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If you got any requests, feel free to call 504-865-5885, 504-865-5885. I'm going to jump right back into the music. We got some music from the Silver Lining Serenaders, track number 2, The Old Man of the Mountain.

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and the Lonely Lovers, Devo with Human Rocket, but with Reluctant, Bob and the Lonely Lovers, Carry On Without Me, Devo with Human Rocket, Tanya Blount with Through the Rain, and Pan American, A Window in the Strings, and Jonathan Butler with Baby Please Don't Take It, and the Silver Lining Serenaders with The Old Man of the Mountain. Here is the event calendar for Thursday, July 30th. 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At 5:30 at Paulie's Delicatessen Italiano, it's Blake Quick. 7 p.m. at Buffa's Bar and Restaurant, Simone French. 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OK Bar, we have Praia, Dubia, Guernsey, SF, Luminance, Spectra, and Lucas Wow. At 9 p.m. at the Rabbit Hole, DJ Zach Weiss. And at 9 p.m. at Saturn Bar, it's James McClaskey and the Rhythm Band, plus friends. Tiffany Pollock will be at Double Dealer Bar at 9 p.m. And at Santos Bar, Reptilia Indie Vinyl with DJ Shane Love. At 9 p.m. at BJ's Lounge, Unmentionables. And at 11 p.m. at Le Bump Temp Roulet, it is the Soul Rebels. That being said, it is 2 minutes after the top of the hour, 7:02 here in the city of New Orleans. If you guys got requests, if you're up like I am, make sure you stay safe on the highways and byways as you get to your place of employment. Or if you're milling about around the city of New Orleans, we're going to jump right back into the music with some music from Kim. I'm Missing Your Love.

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And of course you just heard some music, brand new music from Aura with Slave of the Golden Teeth, Alexander O'Neill, Change of Heart, Danny Brown with Three Tears featuring Ronda Jules, Kiko Matsui with Walking on the Bridge, Living on the, in a Box, The Day After Tomorrow Night, Engine Down with the album, with the track Retone, and Kim with I'm Missing Your Love. That being said, it is, of course, 7:30, which means it's time to, one, look at the what's going on the road. And I hope you guys are being safe. And also, don't text and drive, y'all. Don't text and drive. Don't text and drive. I'm serious. Do not text and drive, all right? Keep your eyes on the road. I'm going to give you guys a rundown on what's going on here in the city of New Orleans right now. No delays nearby. There are no delays. Everything is A-OK on the roads. But there is some construction. If you're in Elmwood, there is construction road closure on Edwards Avenue. There's a road closed on Fillmore Avenue. And, of course, you guys know the eternal struggle on Decatur Street. And also road closure on Washington and South Rendon, and also road closure on Magazine Street. That's until August 23rd. The PSA for this hour of music is brought to you in part by WTUL. And when you are planning to dig holes and trenches, you can call 811 to have underground utility lines and pipelines marked. 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Here's some music from Michael Franks, Soulmate.

check it. Check it, yo, check it. 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And that they've been f***ing with me since was ugly, yeah. And that these songs, man, they say they life. Now how you put that kind of power in these hands of mine? And how a post respond to some like that? Am I supposed to, oh, thanks, pat they back? I ain't trying to take away from the experience they had, but honestly, I'm not prepared for some like that. And when they credit myself, they discredit themselves and the strength that they had, yeah, to better

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Was juvenile, like how was I too cowardly to go to your funeral? 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Or the unfortunate events to make my songs more movable? 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

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I'm your DJ for the next couple hours, DJ Haystacks. 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At 8 o'clock, it's St. Rock Tavern. I already read that one. Sorry. At 9 o'clock at The Rabbit Hole, we have DJ Zach Weiss. 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At 9 o'clock at BJ's Lounge, we have The Unmentionables. And at 11 o'clock at Le Bon Ton Roulet, we have The Soul Rebels. So, in my haste of reading out these announcements, I did not put a CD in, so I'm going to let Toolbot do its thing for a hot minute while I do that, but I will be right back. I promise.

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Sorry if there's a little bit of dead air, I'm just digging through the stacks and I'm alone here. So, I have some announcements for y'all. The Green Project recycles building materials, which are then available for rebuilding and renovation of homes, reducing the waste going to landfills. More information is available from The Green Project at 2831 Murray Street or online at thegreenproject.org. Sunday nights at 8 p.m., WTL's Classical and Experimental Program 2021 rounds out the weekend with 4 hours of music from the birth of modernism to today. Each week, DJ Pennebaker explores a range of styles and sounds from contemporary compositions to 20th century classics, with excursions into electronic music and the avant-garde. A Sunday night feature for nearly 40 years, 2021 airs Sunday from 8 p.m. to midnight here on WTUL. Well, I'm just going to get right back into the music. I hope you've been enjoying it, and there's still more to come.

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I'm your DJ for now, DJ Haystacks, and I have some events to let you know about. 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And at 11 o'clock at Le Bon Ton Roulet, we have The Soul Rebels. So that's what's going on in your area, if you're listening locally, New Orleans. So, yeah. Do with that what you will. I'm going to get back to the music, and I hope you've enjoyed.

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Scratch and scream. The scratching takes a little effort. Scratch and scream.

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I'm your DJ for the next 30 minutes, DJ Haystacks, and I have some announcements for y'all. You may have a hurricane evacuation plan, but can your pet come along? The website of the Governor's Office of Homeland Security and Emergency Preparedness has information about planning for your pets as a storm approaches. 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Well, I'm going to close off my set in these last 30 minutes, but there should be more in store for you after I leave. So I hope you've enjoyed the music thus far, and I hope you continue to enjoy music, period. Have a good one, y'all.

You are tuned to WTUL New Orleans 91.5 on that FM dial. You joined the kids at the brunch table today. So with me, your host, Carrie, I'm here until noon. A couple of things going on around town. Starting at 5 p.m. at the Carrie Irish Pub, you can catch David Connick. 5:30 at Polly's Delicatessen Italiano. Nola is Blake Quick. 7 p.m. at Buffa's Bar and Restaurant is Simone French. 7:30 over at Snug Harbor Jazz Bistro is Gladdy. 8 p.m. OK Bar is Praia Dubia plus Guernsey plus SF Luminance Spectra plus Lucas Willie. 8 p.m. over at St. Rock Tavern is Chain Daisies, W9, Day Ball, and Hard Fun. 9 p.m. over at the Rabbit Hole is DJ Zach Weiss. 9 p.m. at Saturn Bar is James McCloskey and the Rhythm Band and Friends. 9 p.m. Double Dealer Bar New Orleans is Tiffany Pollock. 9 p.m. at Santa's Bar is Reptilia Indie Vinyl with DJ Shane Love. Also 9 p.m. at BJ's Lounge is Unmentionables. And finally 11 p.m. at Le Bon Ton Roulet, you can catch the Soul Rebels. All right. Once again, thanks for listening to WTUL. Thanks for joining us here at the brunch table. Special guest at 11-ish. We're going to have the drummer from Chef Mentor, Dan Haugen, here talking about some fun things, some instruments that he's built. He's going to bring them in, and maybe we can do a live performance on air. Who knows what's going to happen? All right, let's get into some music.

Women looking like Barbie dolls. Wake up, wake up, hold your life. They're out to chill, out to kill. Warzone. Warzone! It's Warzone! Guys stealing zillions get away while we knock each other to make our day. Wake up, hold your life. Wake up! They're out to chill, they're out to kill. Warzone! Warzone! Warzone! Warzone! Warzone! Don't make us laugh with your high-minded talk, but all you want from us is some pillow talk. Wake up, wake up, wake up, wake up, wake up! Hold your life. Warzone! Oh, oh, oh, oh!

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Help us! Help us! If you hear me, please help us.

People with disabilities can reduce the fear, panic, and inconvenience that comes with hurricane evacuation by planning ahead. The website of the Governor's Office of Homeland Security and Emergency Preparedness at getagameplan.org has a list of precautions and preparations. Tune in to the Alt Oldies show every Saturday night on WTOL from 8 until 10 to hear music left of the radio dial as it was in past decades. Let the DJs take you on a sonic joy ride through the past that includes old prog, vintage new wave and punk, underground rock and soul, synthwave, psychedelia, and much more. If it's vintage and cool, the DJs will blow off the dust and play it for you. That's every Saturday from 8 until 10 p.m. only on WTOL. New Orleans. All right. You've joined the other kids at the brunch table a little after 10:30 a.m. here in the Crescent City. We started off with Frippin' Eno doing something called Swastika Girls 1. That is from their No Pussy Footing release. Before that, The Resonance with some excerpts from the Third Reich and Roll. Okay. And then from there, we went to Yoko Ono with something called Warzone from a release of the same title. Tanakh then brought us in Every Vila, that is from Vila Claustrophobia. Local artist Habu Obi did Code F, and then we just heard Kathy doing A Song of the Past. All right, thanks for joining. Hope you're having a great morning. We have turned the record over here for the next half hour, and let's just jump right into it.

0: You are tuned to WTUL New Orleans 91.5 on your FM dial. It's Matthew Burtner behind me doing something called Oil Drum. That's from a release, Ice Field. Ozone Player before that did Spring Theory. That is from Frozen Paint on Boiling Canvas. Twink Rains did Put Up a Light. That is from Spectrum Theater Snakes. Marconi Youth before that did Chinese Emperor. That is from The Adventures of Prince Ahmed. And then Psychobab started us off with Nachel Natu Honey. All right, couple of things going on around town in the beautiful Crescent City, starting at 5 p.m. over at the Kerry Irish Pub. You can catch David Connick. 5:30 at Paulie's Delicatessen Italiano Nola is Blake Quick. 7 p.m. at Buffa's Bar and Restaurant is Simone French. 7:30, Snug Harbor Jazz Bistro is Gladney. 8 p.m. OK Bar is Praia Dubia plus Guernsey plus SF Luminance Spectra plus Lucas Willie. 8 p.m. at St. Rock Tavern, you can catch Chain Daisy's W9 Day Ball and Hard Fun. 9 p.m. The Rabbit Hole, DJ Zach Weiss is performing. 9 p.m. Saturn Bar is James McClaskey in the Rhythm Band plus Friends. 9 p.m. Double Dealer Bar in New Orleans, you can catch Tiffany Pollock. 9 p.m. at Santos Bar is Reptilia Indie Vinyl with DJ Shane Love. Also 9 p.m. at BJ's Lounge, you can catch Unmentionables. And finally 11 p.m. at Le Bon Temps Roulet, the Soul Rebels are performing. All right, before we get back to music, if we want to call it that, yeah, we've got a guest in the studio, Dan Haug. Did I say that right? Haug.
1: Haug.
0: Haug is fine. Haug. Dan Haug.
1: Very, very close.
0: Dan is the drummer for Chef Mentor for a local group. And not only is he the drummer, he has been shackled from the drums today, and he's here with some really interesting instruments that there are strewn about all on the studio floor. So this is going to be a little bit of fun. So hey, Dan, good morning. Welcome.
1: Hey, good morning. Thanks for having me.
0: Absolutely, Gary. Man. So tell me why you're here, what's going on, because I know you got an event coming up.
1: Yeah, so August 1st on White Linen Night, we're going to have a White Linen Night at Nola Inacular. It's on Magazine Street. Anthony's here. He knows the address. I don't know it exactly. 1172 Magazine Street.
0: There you go. Okay.
2: Eldorado.
0: Okay.
1: And anyway, I will have like 10 or 11 different bleep bloop instruments that will be available. They will be amped up and ready for everybody to play.
0: All right, and, so before we go any further, bleep bloop instruments. I mean, these are things that you built yourself.
1: These are electronic, handmade instruments that I have built and designed.
0: Yeah. What got you into that?
1: good question. I don't know. I got really into it a year and a half ago. I got an Arduino kit Father's Day.
0: Nice.
1: And I had that one Arduino, and I was like, what can I do with this thing? And I was like, wow, I can make a synthesizer with this. Like, very limited, but I could do it. And I guess I just got really into that.
0: Yeah. Oh, well, obviously you did, because you've got... How many do we have on the floor?
1: Well, right now we have two, and then later we'll have a different two. So I brought a total of four today.
0: Nice. Yeah. Well, what's the total of what you have built so far?
1: Well, I've built like maybe 20,
0: what?
1: But for Anthony's show, there will be like maybe, yeah, like I said, like maybe 10 or 12. I started a new one this morning, which was kind of silly of me.
0: So now let me ask you this question. Since you've built several of them, do you now build with them in mind, with something particular in mind?
1: Of course.
0: Yeah, yeah. So did you start like that, or did you just kind of twiddled around?
1: First five or six prototypes, I was just kind of like, what can I get away with?
0: What can
1: I do? And now I'm more design focused.
0: Okay.
1: Like sound design focused. Like where I want to do this particular thing, and here's how it's going to happen, and I figure it out, and there's a lot of trial and error, and some of these guys take weeks, to build, and some of them take just a couple days.
0: Nice, nice. Where are you sourcing materials from? Is it like you go in some?
1: Unfortunately, so the wood and all that good stuff is mostly like found.
0: Nice.
1: Yeah.
0: So repurposing.
1: Like,
0: yes.
1: Yeah, so while I'm door dashing, I'll see people throwing away wood, and I'll like, oh,
0: that'll work for this or that.
1: Yeah. And then I'll pull over, pick it up.
0: Nice.
1: Like, you know, like this thing right here, this is like floor paneling that someone was throwing away. I was like, okay, cool. The electronics, unfortunately, I have to do online.
0: Yeah.
1: There's no place in town.
0: I know, man. I don't remember those great days when they had that stuff.
2: Yeah. Electronics.
0: You know,
1: I could do Quintronix, but he's always on tour. Yeah.
0: These are also for sale, or are you?
1: They will be for sale
0: at the event on Saturday.
1: At the event,
0: right?
1: So, they are one of kind. That's it. You know,
0: and you'd have to sign them if you sell them.
1: Some of them are signed inside.
0: Nice.
1: Yeah.
0: Yeah. The maker's label inside. Yeah, there you go, man. Yeah, I love that.
1: There's a little pencil scribble on
0: right there. On. I like. Oh, you got to have something for sure.
1: Yeah, the little secret message inside.
0: Yeah,
1: but I do not suggest opening them up because it might not ever work again. The wires will fall out and break.
0: All right, so you're gonna do a live performance here.
1: Yeah.
0: So
1: I'm gonna
0: tell
1: use,
0: me about what's.
1: I'm,
0: yeah.
1: I'm gonna use two of these guys right now. So, and again, no effects. This is just straight how they sound. I recommend if anyone does buy one, I think definitely running them through delay pedals and distortion or whatever.
0: Unfortunately, we don't have visual, but I can maybe try to describe. Yeah. One of them looks like a small keyboard, like a small wedge of a keyboard. If any of you are maybe familiar with the old Korg MS-10 keyboard, it kind of does look like that.
1: Yeah,
0: and it's with not, it has knobs on it. Nice. Nice.
1: And then you could hear that click.
0: Uh-huh. Yeah. And then the other one is just a box, basically. No. I mean, it's just got switches and knobs on it. And it's like, it's fascinating.
1: Like 24 knobs on
0: right?
1: it.
0: Right?
1: Yeah.
0: All right, ladies and gentlemen, here we go. All yours, brother.
1: All right, thank you.
0: Yeah. I got the volume. I'll make sure we don't go crazy. All right.

0: All right. If you're just tuning in, you are listening to WTO New Orleans 91.5 FM and live in the studio, Dan Hogue with his hand-built, custom-made electronic instruments, dude. Nice. That's, you know, so as he now he's got to set up his next two. It's unfortunate that we can't see what it is. So I'm going to have to figure, I took some pictures and I will have to post them on our website somehow, so people can actually see what they're looking like. So, Anthony, you want to jump in here and tell us about the event that's coming up?
1: Tell you more about...
0: Please, and thank you.
1: White Linen Night. It's W-I-G-H-T.
0: Nice.
1: Linen, like John Lennon. Night, like Knights of the Round Table.
0: Right.
1: So, you know, it's not, you know, not the branded one, but whatever. So this is all happening Saturday. At my place, Nolan Nacular, 1172 Magazine, Lower Garden, down by St. Pizza and Barrel Proof, all that. Kicking things off at 6 o'clock. Dan will have his bleep bloops in the main room. Philip Cooper, his bandmate and Chef Mentor, will have some artwork on the walls
0: nice.
1: In that room.
0: Nice.
1: In the smaller auxiliary space, we'll have Aaron Angelo, Crescent City Designs with New Orleans... flavored birdhouses.
0: Oh, that's cool. Yeah,
1: so
0: I like that.
1: Jean's Pool Boy.
0: Yeah, yeah,
1: as
0: yeah.
1: A birdhouse. Snake and Jake's as a birdhouse.
0: Nice.
1: Plaza Tower as a birdhouse.
0: Okay.
1: So on. Maybe he can donate a birdhouse to turn into a bleep bloop.
0: Build one in a birdhouse, man.
1: for the closing. Yeah.
0: That would be fun.
1: And Secret Knock will be playing some sounds in the music room.
0: Nice.
1: The main event room, I guess.
0: Nice.
1: And Secret Knock is, I guess Dan's part of Secret Knock sometimes.
2: Yeah.
1: Just not that night.
2: Usually Secret Knock is me and Wade, but this time it is going to be Wade Hammett and Andrew Dalio. So
0: yeah.
2: That'll be really fun, and I'll be kind of sad not playing, but I figured I'm going to be kind of busy.
0: How many of these devices do you plan to have on hand, just out of curiosity, for Saturday night?
2: Like 10 or 12.
0: Nice.
2: Yeah. And Andrew and Wade will be playing some of my devices, like the prototype versions.
0: Ooh.
2: So,
0: I'm looking at these. What if I say, well, man, I like that one, but you want to keep it, and you say, I'll build you another one. Would you? Out of curiosity.
2: Oh, yeah, I will definitely build another one. Yeah.
0: Okay.
2: Yeah. Okay. I actually want to, because, again, that's a prototype.
0: Right.
2: But I mean, like, this one right here that I'm looking at, it's got a green top.
0: Yes.
2: It's my favorite one, probably. And I would hate to see it go, but, you know, maybe somebody will make awesome things with it.
0: Well, you know how they say, money talks, right? Yeah. We all have to eat, you know what I mean? It's unfortunate we live in that society, but it is what it is. All right,
2: it'll be fun.
0: Oh, absolutely. Yeah. Oh, it sounds like a lot of fun, actually. I like this kind of stuff. So Dan's going to go ahead and... are you ready to do another one?
2: Yeah, one more quick one.
0: Yeah, yeah. Dan's going to do another piece for us here, and he's got two different devices this time.
2: These are more, as if that wasn't already very droney, this is going to be even more droney, probably a little more sound. I mean, noise.
0: Yeah.
2: And, yeah.
0: All right. Take it away.
2: Yeah.

0: You are tuned to WTUL New Orleans 91.5 FM. We have live in the studio Dan Hoag. Good morning again, Dan.
1: Morning.
0: With his boxes of beeps and bloops that he brought to the brunch table this morning. So you brought your toys, man. You brought your toys to the table. I appreciate that.
1: I'm very excited about it.
0: So I would just want to reiterate that these devices are hand-built. Custom built.
1: Yeah, I mean, obviously.
0: Yeah. No. Right. Well, I mean, I'm trying. Radio can't. We can't see it. You know. So, and you're playing at an event on Saturday night where these devices will also be for sale.
1: Yes, I will. But I will not be playing them. Everybody
0: play them yourself.
1: Everybody who comes can play them.
0: So they'll just be hooked up, and
1: they
0: nice.
1: Yeah.
0: I want to buy the score of what you just played, man. <It's> a... So when Dan's not playing with his little boxes of toys, he's drumming for Chef Mentor.
1: True, and we have a show coming up.
0: There you go. You can promote that. That's
1: September 4th.
0: Nice.
1: At BJ's.
0: Nice.
1: Yeah.
0: Very nice. I'm sure your wife loves you.
2: Spaghetti heist.
1: Yeah, it was spaghetti heist. Yeah, you're right.
0: I'm sure your wife loves all this, huh?
1: Yep.
0: Honey, I got to go practice.
1: Yep. And then come home and then make this stuff and then it's like amplified through the house. Just
0: right.
1: Like what y'all heard.
0: Yes,
1: like,
0: absolutely. You know? He's doing it again. Mom, make him stop.
1: Yep. Yeah, and Gus, my son, is here. Like, he has to tolerate it, too. And
0: he was your roadie this morning. He came to help him to bring all the stuff in. You
1: got to
0: have that.
1: And I got Matthew at home, maybe listening. I don't know. So, anyway.
0: Anthony, you want to let us know again once more time about the event on Saturday?
2: Yes, again, this is going to be at Nolanacular, a gallery and studio down on Magazine Street, 1172 Magazine at Arado, down by St. Pizza. Things kick off at 6, or people walking by for the other white linen, they can come in before 5, I guess. But officially starts at 6, Saturday, August 1st, and these things will be in the gallery all month long. And there'll be a closing party on the 29th of August.
0: Nice.
2: And can I mention a couple other things happening? Actually, tomorrow night, have a show, Eleni Mandel, with Willa McCormick and Ben in D.C. from Bipolaroid.
0: Okay.
2: And I think you guys have the new Eleni Mandel CD somewhere.
0: I think we do, yes. Yeah. We do.
2: And then on the 15th, Saturday the 15th, Steve What Style Williams will have his book launch of his new book. I forget the exact title, but it's like Louisiana Music Through Indigenous Eyes.
0: Okay.
2: And Sean Williams will be playing.
0: Nice.
2: A few sets.
0: Nice.
2: Yeah. And then the closing party for Dan's show will be the 29th, Saturday the 29th, and Natasha Sanchez and Joe Adragna would be playing.
0: Awesome.
2: Yeah.
0: All right. Well, Dan, thanks for coming in, man, and bringing your stuff.
1: Thank you for having me. That's awesome.
0: Yeah. I love this stuff.
1: Yeah, me too.
0: Yeah, obviously. Yeah, obviously you do.
1: The first one I made was like right after Katrina. I still have it. It's awesome.
2: Is that the one you had at Noise Fest? Was that something else?
1: A couple times. Yeah, probably. Yeah.
2: Because I remember playing something you had brought.
1: Yeah. Yeah. And then, I don't know, ever since then, I just got more into it. But it's especially, like I said, like a year and a half ago, like Father's Day.
0: Right.
1: That's when I got, like, way more into it. So, anyway.
0: Boy,
1: yeah,
0: remember Heath Kit? Man, you could have this, like, a Heath Kit. Remember those? Maybe you don't remember those. Maybe I'm too old. It's like you could go, you could actually do mail order and they'd send you like a radio that you build.
1: Yes.
0: And stuff like that. Yeah. So maybe.
1: It's kind of like
0: there's a lot of things that you could branch off to, in my opinion.
2: Isn't there some kind of electronic kit that was modular?
0: I think so.
2: They're like little cubes or blocks.
0: Yeah, yeah.
2: Connect together and do stuff. I vaguely remember that.
0: Well, I mean, I know the Heath kits. You had to solder stuff on there, which is a lot of fun. Yeah, I did them. I did a few. It was. I built a radio. I was like, cool, man.
1: I will say though, like after making all these things, I still suck at soldering.
0: I understand. It's definitely yeah. It's a fine art. That's for sure. It really is.
1: You see online videos and they go. Beep,
0: oh, I know. Like, wow. I know. Yes, exactly. Yeah. My favorite is when they desolder and they take it off and they get one guy had a little vacuum thing. He was like going choop choop choop, and I was like, wait a minute. Yeah. And then the chip was free. I was like, okay. No. Yeah. Right. Yeah.
1: No.
0: Right. Yeah. Right. Yeah. Not us, right? But that's okay. All right. So you tune to WTUL New Orleans 91.5 FM. Play a little music and then we're going to do a few.

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We heard Ruth Muskelly and Mary Hansen Scott doing Vaseline Lens. That is from Esoteric Lounge Music Now. And we heard Horse Lords doing Brain of the Firm. That is from Demand to be Taken to Heaven Alive. OIO brought us Mountain Book. That is from Gold and Green. Then Brandon, the Not Natural from release of the same title. Local group, Avery Island BCE, Fear of Difference. It's from the latest Dumb Pump. Poison Girlfriend did Fact 2. That is from Melting Moment. Behind me is the Pen Test doing The Great Eroder. It's from something called Interstate. All right, I'll be back next Thursday from 10 to noon for more fun at the brunch table. Take care.

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1: Come on, Hatch Boy. It's time to go back to your bed.
0: No, I'm not ready
1: yet. It's time for your medication.
0: No, I don't want to go.
1: Come on.
0: I don't want to go.

0: Yeah, you've heard these guys on TOL before. But did you realize they got their start here?
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0: 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Flight 317, Pan American Airlines, now departing on the Red Concourse for Paris. 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

Hello, 1, 2, 3, 4. Here we are. Is that enough? So now I just start, huh? So this will be real simple. Hi, this is Peter Buck of REM, and you're listening to WTUL 91.5 FM in New Orleans.

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This is, you're listening to WTUL, New Orleans. My name's David Byrne. I'm in a band, Talking Heads. We're at 91.5 on your radio dial. 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

0: this interview at the Sheraton Charles Hotel.
1: Yes, miss. Well, we'd like to know some of your qualifications and...
0: I'm between the ages of 21 and 26. I weigh between 105 and 138 pounds. I'm between 5 feet 3 inches and 5 feet 8 inches tall. I have good health and good vision. I'm a high school graduate...
1: It would be better if you had 2 years of college.
0: I know a foreign language, and everybody tells me I'm a dumb blonde.
1: I think you might have one too many qualifications. Pan American Airlines could have a position for you as an airline stewardess. You could travel to Paris, London, Rome, Tokyo. After only 1 year, your salary would be $425 per month. You would,
0: Hey, I don't want to do all that. I thought this was the interviews for elevator operators. And
1: but with all your qualifications and the tremendous opportunity of traveling...
0: No, I didn't want to do all that. I just on an airplane. I just wanted to operate elevators.
1: I knew she hadn't won too many qualifications. I guess that's just another experience for Pan Am.
2: Don't miss your chance. 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That's 524-0454 for an interview appointment. 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

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I'm a bear. 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

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We just might make your day. Excuse me a minute.

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Sometimes I just wish we could all be together as one and love each other. Sometimes I just wish there was more love in the world, more caring, more beautiful things. I just wish we could listen to WTUL all the time.

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1: Let's face it. 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

You are listening to WTUL New Orleans 91.5 FM. That was Pete Rodriguez. The song you heard was Pete's Madness, and that was from the album titled Pete's Madness. My name is Laura B., and I'm going to be here from 2 to 4 bringing you a variety of music that I found in the stacks here today. But before we jump into some music, let's find out what's going on around town in the Crescent City. It's mighty hot out there. Looked like it wanted to rain a bit when I was coming in, so maybe it will cool us off a bit. So if you are looking for something to do starting at 5 o'clock, Carrie Irish Pub on Decatur has David Connick. 5:30 at Polly's Delicatessen Italiano Nola on Oak Street is Blake Quick. 7 o'clock at Buffa's Bar and Restaurant is Simone French. 7:30 Snug Harbor Jazz Bistro, it's Gladney. Excuse me, the OK Bar at 8 o'clock has Preya Dubay, Guernsey, SF Luminescence, Spectra, and Lucas Wiley. The St. Rock Tavern at 8 o'clock has Chain Daisies, W9, Dayball, and Hard Fun. The Rabbit Hole at 9 has DJ Zach Weiss. Saturn Bar at 9 has James McClaskey and the Rhythm Band and Friends. 9 o'clock over at Double Dealer Bar is Tiffany Pollock. Santos Bar at 9 has Reptilia Indie Vinyl Night with DJ Shane Love. 9 o'clock at BJ's Lounge, it's Unmentionables. And at Le Bon Temps Relais at 11, it is The Soul Rebels. The number here is 504-865-5885. If you have any comments, questions, or requests, I'd love to hear from you. Our web address is wtul.fm, where you can keep an eye on all things WTUL. You can look at the calendar, see what's going on. You can take a look at our schedule and see where we are. And before you know it, it will be the fall semester and we'll be doing the semester schedule change. But we still got a little bit of summer to go, so it's a little premature for that. But it will be here before you know it, because I think move-in day is probably 2 or 3 weeks away at most. All right, let's get into some music, since you don't need to hear me. We're going to start with something new. This is a band called The Beths. The song that I have queued up is the third track titled No Joy, and it's from their new album titled Straight Line Was a Lie. This is WTUL New Orleans.

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The song you heard was Cocteau Swan from their latest release, Skin Slip. Before that, The Call did Who's That Man from their self-titled LP. The Headcoats before that did A Beauty of Love That Splits the Body in Two from their album The Messerschmitt Pilot's Severed Hand. Before that, you heard Half Man, Half Biscuit doing 99% of Gargoyles Look Like Bob Todd, and that was from their album Back in the DHSS, the Trumpton Riots EP. And before that, you heard Simeon Mobile Disco doing 10,000 Horses Can't Be Wrong from their album Temporary Pleasure. Psychedelic Furs before that did Here Come Cowboys from their album Mirror Moves. And I started things out with The Best. The song you heard was No Joy, and that was from their latest release, Straight Line Was a Lie. 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Hopefully, we're going to get a little rain relief and cool off a little bit later, but until then, wear a hat or some other shade protection and drink lots of water and maybe stay inside and listen to WTUL is my best advice. All right, let's get back to the music since you're not here for my advice. You're here for the music. This is Meat Beat Manifesto. The song that I have queued up is the 12th track, which is titled Colors of Sound, and it's from their album Autoimmune. And if you would like to go to Siberia this Sunday, August the 2nd at 8 p.m. to see Greg Menendez, you can give me a call here at 504-865-5885 when the music starts. This is Meat Beat Manifesto.

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You are listening to WTUL New Orleans 91.5 FM, and that was Soul Asylum. The song you heard was Artificial Heart, and that was from their record titled Clam Dip and Other Delights. Before that, Tops did Annihilation from their new release, which is titled Bury the Key. Before that, Fad Gadget did Collapsing New People from their album Gag Melodies. Echo Chamber did Unclouded from their new release, which is also titled Unclouded. Nina Hagen before that did Cosmic Shiva from the album Nonsex Monk Rock. And let's see, before that I played the Meat Puppets. They did Island from their album Rise to Your Knees. Before that you heard the group doing American from I Hear, I See, I Learn. Meat Beat Manifesto did Solid Waste from their album Autoimmune. And Mute Swan did Cocteau Swan from their album Skin Slip. I think I played that before the break, even though it's tagged at 2:31. Yeah, I played that before the break. All right, let's see. I have an announcement for you. Every Saturday morning, The Kid Show with DJ Liz E. brings you family-friendly programming to start your day off right. 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All right, it's 3:01. My name is Laura B., and you are tuned in to WTUL New Orleans, 91.5 FM. And since it is the top of the hour, it is time to find out what's going on around town in the Crescent City. So starting at 5 o'clock at Carrie Irish Pub is David Connick. At 5:30 at Polly's Delicatessen Italiano Nola is Blake Quick. 7 o'clock at Buffa's Bar and Restaurant, it's Simone French. Snug Harbor Jazz Bistro at 7:30 has Gladney. The OK Bar at 8 has Praia Dubia, Guernsey, SF Luminescence, Spectra, and Lucas Wiley. 8 o'clock at the St. Rock Tavern, it's Chain Daisies, W9, Dayball, and Hard Fun. The Rabbit Hole at 9 has DJ Zach Weiss. The Saturn Bar at 9 has James McClaskey and the Rhythm Band and Friends. 9 o'clock at Double Dealer Bar, it's Tiffany Pollock. 9 o'clock at Santos Bar, it's Reptilia Indie Vinyl with DJ Shane Love. 9 o'clock over at BJ's Lounge, it's Unmentionables. And 11 o'clock at Le Bon Temps Relais is the Soul Rebels. So that's it for the calendar. I'm sure you can find some fun summertime things going on if none of those things got your attention. If you need to find out anything about WTUL, our web address is WTUL.fm. You can also give me a call here at 504-865-5885. If you have any comments, questions, or requests, just give me a ring here. I also still have tickets to Siberia. That's this Sunday night, Sunday, August the 2nd. The show's at 8 o'clock, and the show is Greg Mendez. So if you'd like to attend that, the number here is 504-865-5885. Just give me a ring when the music starts. And when I press this button, you'll be listening to something new from the Horse Lords. Their new album is titled Demand to Be Taken to Heaven Alive. And the song you're going to hear from that record is First Galactic Utopia.

You are listening to WTUL New Orleans 91.5 FM. Got a little bit of feedback there. Maybe the headphones too high. All right, you were just listening to The Squeeze. The song you heard was Tongue Like a Knife. And that was from their album titled Sweets from a Stranger. Before that, Dennis Brown did Love Has Found Its Way from his album of the same name. And Haircut 100 before that did Fantastic Day from their album Pelican West. It's hard to pick a song off that LP. All right, before that you heard The doing Kingdom of Rain. That featured Sinead O'Connor, and that was from the album Mind Bomb. John Hyatt before that did I Look for Love from his album All of a Sudden. Horse Lards before that did First Galactic Utopia from their brand new release of the same name, and that is where we last left off. When planning to dig holes in trenches, you can call 811 to have underground utility lines and pipelines marked. Calling 811 before digging helps prevent disruption in vital services, and it's the law in Louisiana. 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My name is Laura B., and I'm going to be here for another 30 minutes bringing you a selection of things I found in the stacks, old vinyl records, old CDs, new merits, new music, old music, lots of music, anything that sounded good. That's what I grabbed and played. So I hope you're enjoying the show so far. And like I said, just 30 minutes left, and then you'll have some miscellaneous ramblings with Mr. Larry D. All right, let's see. Our web address is WTUL.FM, where you can get info about WTUL. And our phone number here is 504-865-5885. If you have any comments, questions, or requests, just give me a ring here. All right, we'll get back to the music. This is Marshall Crenshaw. The song you're going to hear is She Can't Dance, and this is from, I believe this is his self-titled LP. And again, you are tuned in to WTUL New Orleans 91.5.

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That was the new Pornographers with something off their new record. The song you heard was Great Prince's Story from their new album, The Former Sight Of. The Mystery Meat did Rung by Rung from their album Profiles. And before that, Mystery Palace did What Are You Whispering from their album Flags Forward. Automatic did Automaton from their album Excess. The Decemberists did Los Angeles, I'm Yours from Her Majesty the Decemberists. And Future Islands did One Day from their album From a Hole in the Floor to a Fountain of Youth. You can catch WTUL's Country Show every Sunday from 2 to 4 p.m. Tune in for 2 hours of folk, blues, cowpunk, western swing, that rockabilly thing, outlaw, and everything in between right here on WTUL. All right, my name is Laura B. I've got one quick song left for you, then Larry D. is going to bring you some miscellaneous ramblings. I'll be back next Thursday, but I will also be back Saturday night from 8 to 10 for Alt Oldies. It's my turn to bring you some alternative tunes, so that's from 8 to 10. Otherwise, like I said, I'll be back next Thursday. Stay tuned for miscellaneous ramblings. This is new from Tennis. This is from their brand new album, Face Down in the Garden. You're going to hear In Love, Release the Doves. This is WTUL New Orleans.

0: And you are listening to WTUL New Orleans 91.5 on the FM dial. It's your host Larry D with Miscellaneous Ramblings. Thanks to Laura B for another awesome show. And we're glad she's back in town. So every Thursday from 2 to 4. Keep that in mind. Yes, let's do the what's happening around town list, and then we're going to get right into the music. At 5 at the Cary Irish Pub, it's David Connick. Paulie's Delicatessen Italiano at 5:30 has Blake Quick. Bufa's on Esplanade has Simone French at 7. Snug Harbor with Gladney at 7:30. At the OK Bar, big show at 8. Lucas Wiley, Spectra, SF Luminance, Guernsey, and Praia Dubaya. At the St. Rock Tavern at 8 o'clock, it's the Chain Daisies, W9, Day Ball, and Hard Fun. The Rabbit Hole is hosting DJ Zach Weiss tonight at 9. At the Saturn Bar tonight, James McClaskey and the Rhythm Band with some friends. That starts at 9 o'clock. Double Dealer at 9 has Tiffany Pollock. At the Santos Bar early at 9, it's Reptilia Indie Vinyl with DJ Shane Love. I wonder what that is. He used to do an 80s thing at 10, so things are changing over there. The BJ's Lounge at 9, the Unmentionables, and, of course, the Soul Rebels at the Bon Ton Roulette at 11. Okay, thank you for listening. It is Miscellaneous Ramblings with your host, Larry D. Well, let's get right into it. We got new chairs in the studio. Isn't that cool? Isn't it cool?
1: Squeaky? Yeah. You can't hear them over the air.
0: So you can roll over and press buttons and not fall over and not squeak. In the studio now, we got the Shake 'Em Up Jazz Band's first CD from a few years back. We finally got it in. Great, great local band. And this is their take on Make Me a Pallet on Your Floor. It's WTUL.

do that again.

And you are listening to WTUL New Orleans 91.5 on the FM dial. It's your host here, Larry D, with Miscellaneous Ramblings. And I do thank you so much for listening. Let's see what we played. We started out with the great local ladies jazz band, Shake 'Em Up Jazz Band. And that was their first release from 2017. The Donne Maggiona Zucchero. My grandmother would beat me if she heard me pronounce that. That was their version of Make Me a Pallet on Your Floor. Then Husker Du from their classic release, Warehouse Songs and Stories. And that was Grant Hart's You Can Live at Home. I'm sorry, that was a vinyl recording, and you could tell somebody must have played Frisbee with that. I'll have to get a updated version, so I apologize to you. Big J. McNeely next with Deacon's Hop from the Rhino release, Blues Masters, Jump Blues Classics. A new one from Melody's Echo Chamber. On Domino Records they are. The CD is Unclouded, and that was the first cut, The House That Doesn't Exist. Elvis Costello and the Attractions with Pump It Up. Going out to Chuck E. D., that was Grateful Dead, the Grateful Dead with New Speedway Boogie from their classic release, Working Man's Dead, from 1970. And then we just had the beautiful voice of Whitney Tye. Her release is American Wasteland, self-released it is, just came out last year. And that was Rhea, the fifth cut, R-H-E-A, and that does bring us up to date. So let's do the paperwork and we'll get right back to it. It's updated. The New Orleans Health Department's Safe Rides Big Easy Vibes reminds everyone to plan a safe and sober ride home when celebrating in New Orleans. Drinking and driving increases the risk of crashes and injury, so plan your ride before you head out. You can use public transportation like the RTA, take a ride share, or designate a sober driver to protect yourself, your friends, and everyone on New Orleans streets. 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It's NOLA.gov/drive sober. 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Let's get right back to the music. Thank you for listening. It's WTUL New Orleans.

And this is the Devil's Radio, I guess. This is WTUL New Orleans 91.5 on the FM dial. Your host here, Larry D, with Miscellaneous Ramblings. I'm just joking here, folks. Let's see what we did that half hour, and I'll tell you what's going on around town. I do thank you for listening. Where did we start? Throwing Muses was first, from The Real Ramona on Sire Records, and that was Red Shoes. Going out to Janice, that was Richard and Linda Thompson with their big hit there from back in the day, Don't Renege on Our Love, from their Hannibal release, Shoot Out the Lights. The Paper Cuts did Once We Walked in the Sunlight from the CD You Can Have What You Want. And then Larry Kurt with the beautiful Maria from the original soundtrack from 57 on West Side Story on Columbia Records. Again, Larry Kurt, K-E-R-T, with Maria. And then it was the Jaguars with the classic University Boulevard from their release Rockin' Hot on Sam Sam Music Records. The local group Oh Dang, they have a new LP. You could tell it's an LP. Already, it's already charred up. I apologize. But on Strange Daisy Records, they are. The LP is Big Dogs. And that was the third cut on the second side, Never Enough. And our own Ruth Maselli with Mary Hanson Scott, the beautiful song, A Lover's Theory of Value, from their Disciples release, Esoteric Lounge Music Now, with an exclamation point. And we just heard from Sister Bessie Griffin, backed by Brownie McGee, with Heaven's Radio from the JSP release, Powerhouse Gospel. And that does bring us up to date. Let's see what's going on around town. And we'll get right back to, well, we'll do ticket time, and then we'll get back to the music. So at 5, which is right now, it's David Connick at the Cary Irish Pub on Decatur. I wonder if that's the part of Decatur you can get to. At 5:30, at Paulie's Delicatessen Italiano, it's Blake Quick. Bufa's on Esplanade has Simone French at 7. Snug Harbor with an early set at 7:30 with Gladney. The OK Bar has a big, big show tonight starting at 8. Praia Dubia, Guernsey, SF Luminance, Spectra, and Lucas Wiley. A big show at St. Rock Tavern at 8. Chain Daisies, W9, Day Ball, and Hard Fun. DJ Zach Weiss is holding court at the Rabbit Hole at 9. At the Saturn Bar on St. Claude at 9, James McClaskey and the Rhythm Band with friends tonight. At the Double Dealer Bar on Roosevelt Way, it's Tiffany Pollock at 9. The Santos Bar at 9 o'clock with DJ Shane Love, this time doing a Reptilia Indie Vinyl show, 9 o'clock at Santos. BJ's Lounge way out on Burgundy, it's the Unmentionables at 9. And on Magazine Uptown, at the Bonton Roulet, it's the Soul Rebels. And that does bring us up to date. We'll get right back to the music as soon as we do the tickets. I got 2 pairs to Siberia for Sunday night. That's August the 2nd. It's an 8 o'clock show. Greg Mendez is at Siberia. We have 2 pairs. And we also have a pair Saturday night, August 1st, at 9, an evening with IKO All-Stars. So as you know, the number is 504-865-5885. Let's get back to the music.

And you are listening to WTUL New Orleans, 91.5 on the FM dial. Your host here, Larry D., with Miscellaneous Rambles, and I do thank you for listening. Let's see what we did that half hour. Started out with the local group, the Silver Lining Serenaders, beautiful CD just released. Breezing Along with the Breeze is the name of that, self-released. And that was the classic, I Don't Want to Set the World on Fire, from the Silver Lining Serenaders. Then Cake from Comfort Eagle with the title cut on Columbia Records. The Contours from back in the day did Just a Little Misunderstanding. The Soft Boys from Underwater Moonlight did I Want to Destroy You. Billie Holiday going up to longtime listener Louise. That was her classic, Fine and Mellow, from the mainstream release Commodore Jazz Classics. And then it was The Young Holt Unlimited from Soulful Strut on Brunswick Records, and that was Ain't There Something Money Can't Buy. Our own Alan Toussaint, sadly the late Alan Toussaint, from The Bright Mississippi from 2008 on the Nonesuch Records, and that was Singing the Blues. And we just heard the Patterson Singers of Brooklyn, New York with Plenty Good Room, from the Gusto release, Traditional Black Gospel. And that does bring us up to date. Let's see about the paperwork. Let me update it. You may have a hurricane evacuation plan, but can your pet come along? The website of the Governor's Office of Homeland Security and Emergency Preparedness has information about planning for your pets as a storm approaches. More information is available online. It's getagameplan.org. And you can catch WTUL's Country Show. It's every Sunday from 2 to 4 p.m. Tune in for 2 hours of folk, blues, cowpunk, western swing, rockabilly, outlaw, and everything in between. It's right here on WTUL Sundays from 2 to 4 p.m. And that's it for the paperwork. Let's get right back to the music. It's WTUL.

Ready? Okay.

0: Yeah, that's Amy Rigby back there with Dylan in Dubuque. Please stay tuned at 6 for Weather Aware. DJ Weather Aware's got a great show for you. What's the show called?
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0: The Forecast. So please stay tuned at 6. We started that set off with Guided by Voices with We Outlast Them All. Tori Amos did Pyrite from her latest In Times of Dragons. That was Sonny Boy Williamson 2 with Keep It to Yourself. The Pixies did Stormy Weather from Bossa Nova. Chuck Berry with Nadine from his Golden Decade from 67. That was The Human League with Mirror Man from the A&M release Fascination. And again, Amy Rigby underneath me with Dylan in Dubuque. Please stay tuned to Jazz at 6.

You're in the right place. This is the right time. You're dialed in to WTUL New Orleans 91.5, the one, the only, broadcasting live from the underground. We just heard Miscellaneous Rambling with Larry D, the one, the only. I'm DJ Weather Aware. This is the forecast. Be tracing the roots of jazz from present day to prime sources. But first, the calendar. Buffa's Bar has Simone French at 7, and then 7:30 it's Gladney at Snug Harbor Jazz Bistro. 8 o'clock, OK Bar, Praia, Dubia, Gersney, SF Luminance, Spectra, and Lucas Wiley. St. Rock has Chain Daisies, W9, Dayball, Hard Fun. Ooh, think I hear the train coming. 9 o'clock, The Rabbit Hole has DJ Zach Weiss. 9 o'clock, Saturn Bar has James McClaskey and the Rhythm Band, and Friends Double Dealer has Tiffany Pollock. Santos Bar has Reptilia Indie Vinyl with DJ Shane Love. Ooh, BJ's Lounge 9, Unmentionables. 11 o'clock, Le Bon Temps Roulet has the Soul Rebels. All right, folks, time to hop aboard the train is about to leave the station.

I'm

Mary Lou Williams with Taurus. Before that, we heard Alabaster de Plume, I Play a Role in It. And before that, Sean Hamilton, Acquiescence Of. We started off with Jeff Parker's Like Swimwear. And we got taken away on the Augusta River, Savannah River Bridge, bound for Charleston, on the Greenboard South train. That's a recording from 1972.

was Randy Weston with The Mystery of Love. Before that, we heard Johnny Greenwood. The track was called Delusion / Miracle from the Spencer soundtrack. We started that off with Steve Tibbett's Life of Emily. Behind us now, we hear the medieval flutes of Norbert Rodenkirchen. It's 6:30, so let's hear a couple of public service announcements. 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

I went in to the Maverick Bar in Farmington, New Mexico, and drank double shots of bourbon, backed with beer. My long hair was tucked up under a cap. I'd left the earring in the car. Two cowboys did horseplay by the pool tables. A waitress asked us, "Where are you from?" A country and western band began to play, "We don't smoke marijuana in the Skokie." And with the next song, a couple began to dance. They held each other like in high school dances in the 50s. I recalled when I worked in the woods and the bars of Madras, Oregon. That short-haired joy and roughness. America. Your stupidity. I could almost love you again. We left onto the freeway shoulders under the tough old stars in the shadow of bluffs. I came back to myself.

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Soft sands, muds, and marls loading, compressing, heating, crumpling, crushing, recrystallizing, infiltrating, several times lifted and submerged, intruding, molten granite magma, deep cooled and speckling. Gold quartz fills the cracks. 80 million, seabed, strata raised and folded. Granite far below, warm quiet centuries of rains make dark red tropic soils, wear down 2 miles of surface, lay bare the veins, and tumble heavy gold in stream beds. Slate and schist rock riffles catch it, volcanic ash floats down and dams the streams, piles up the gold and gravel. 3 million. Flowing north, 2 rivers joined to make a wide, long lake. And then it tilted, and the rivers fell apart. All running west to cut the gorges of the Feather, Bear, and Yuba.

songs and stories in the smoky dark. 125. Then came the white man, tossed up trees and boulders with big hoses, going after that old gravel and the gold. Horses, apple orchards, card games, pistol shootings, churches, county jail. We asked who the land belonged to and where one pays tax. Two gents who never used it 20 years. And before them, the widow of the son of the man who got him a patented deed on a worked-out mining claim. Laid haste on land that was deer and acorn, grounds of the Nisenan, branch of the Meidu. They never had a chance to speak even their name. And who remembers the Treaty of Guadalupe Hidalgo? The land belongs to itself. No self in self. No self in things. Turtle Island swims in the ocean sky, swirl void biting its tail, while the worlds go on and off, winking. And Mr. Tobiasen, a cousin Jack, assesses the county tax. The taxes are body-mind. Guest at the banquet, memorial, and annual, in honor of sunlight grown heavy and tasty, while moving up food chains in search of a body with eyes and a fairly large brain, to look back at itself on high. Now we sit here near the diggings in the forest by our fire, and watch the moon and planets and the shooting stars. My son asks, who are we? Drying apples picked from homestead trees. Drying berries. Curing meat. Shooting arrows at a bale of straw. Military jets head northeast, roaring every dawn. My son asks, who are they? We shall see who knows how to be. Blue jay screeches from a pine tree.

Oh,

It's 1 minute to 7 o'clock in New Orleans. You're listening to WTUL 91.5. We're on the Greenboard South train. That old steam engine. And we got Sonny Terry with harmonic and O Red with the washboard on the harmonica breakdown Ho Dance from the Folkways record. Jazz, the South. Got your calendar for events coming up right now at Bufa's Bar, Simone French, 7:30 Snug Harbor Jazz Bistro. It's Gladney. 8 o'clock OK Bar, Praia Dubia, Guernsey, SF Luminance, Spectra, Lucas Wiley, St. Rock Tavern has Chain Daisies, W9 Day Ball, and Hard Fun. 9 o'clock, Rabbit Hole has DJ Zach Weiss. Saturn Bar has James McClaskey and the Rhythm Band and Friends. Double Dealer has Tiffany Pollock. Santos Bar has Reptilia Indie Vinyl with DJ Shane Love. And 9 o'clock, BJ's Lounge has Unmentionables. 11, Le Bon Temps Roulet has The Soul Rebels. And a rundown of what we heard, we heard... Pulpo Requiem for a Fox, and you heard a poem from Gary Snyder's book collection Turtle Island, two different poems. Mira Melford, Fire and Water Quintet, track number 6. Daniel Villarreal, In and On from In and On, and Jason.